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0: 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Let's go to Manham. Wayne is on the line. Hi, Wayne.
1: Hi, mate. How are you?
0: I'm good. Yourself? Buying, swapping or selling?
1: Oh, I'm selling.
0: What do you have for us?
1: Okay, I have a pillow top double bed. Very good condition. I want $150 for that. And I've got a chest of drawers. And also, a chest of drawers, what I mean by is a small tall boy. And a small wardrobe, all together for $150. Also, I'm retired security, so I've got a lot of security stuff that I want to sell. Jackets, vests, things like that. $150 for the whole lot.
0: All right, Wano, what's your phone number there?
1: 0431-551-611.
0: 0431-551-611. Wayne's at Manham. He's got a great range of items there. Thanks, Wayne.
1: Thank you.
0: 1-800-018-125, our number, here at 5MU.

0: 5 at New. 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Let's go to White Sands. Kingsley's on the line. Hi, Kingsley.
1: Yeah, how are you, mate? Besides, like the rest of it's cold.
0: It is a bit cold, isn't it? Have you got the heater turned up across the region?
1: Yeah. Oh, mate, where I am, it's about 8 degrees, I think.
0: Yeah, we're certainly feeling it. Are you buying, swapping or selling?
1: Selling.
0: What do you have?
1: It's a 1962 Mark II Ford Zephyr glove box manual.
0: Okay, tell us more.
1: Right, when you buy a brand new car, you get a book that tells you about the car. You know, it's just a brief thing, but they come with a car brand new, and that's why they call it a glove box manual. I doubt very much that you'd find one nowadays, but for anyone that's restoring or got one, it would be the perfect complement to the car because it is the fact that it's the original glove box manual for the vehicle.
0: Yeah, it'd be a great addition.
1: I beg your pardon?
0: It'd be a great addition.
1: Yeah, well, it would sort of just really complement one if you've got one. As I said, it's not something that I think you'd find too often, if at all, and I don't think you'd find one that's in really, really good condition, and it's not torn, faded, had anything spilt on it. It's in good nick for 64 years old.
0: All right. And Kingsley, how much are you looking for?
1: Look, I don't know what it would be worth. It's really one of them things where, you know, if somebody wants, they'll ring up and make an offer, and if it feels right, I'll just sell it.
0: All right. Kingsley, contact number, please.
1: 0449 234 356.
0: All right, 0449 234 356. If you're interested in this 1962 Ford Zephyr glove box manual.
1: Yeah, well, as I said, the chances of ever finding one are not going to be real good. I must have got it at some stage. I'm involved in classic cars, and I don't know where I've got it, but I've got it for some reason.
0: All right. Give Kingsley a call if you're interested in this great glove box menu.
1: Time.
0: Yeah.
1: Any time.
0: All right. Thanks, Kingsley.
1: Have a good one, mate.
0: You too. Bye-bye. 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
0: What else do you have?
8: Daihatsu diesel engine, a 2.4 litre. I think it's an SD22. No, I can't remember what one it was. But restored and just after $1,000, negotiable. They're hard to come by these days.
0: Yeah, for sure. All right, and you got another item there.
8: Yeah, just one more. Evinrude outboards, 110 horsepower each. My husband's got the covers and that off, but they do work. $3,000 negotiable for the both.
0: All right. Just a number, just a contact number there.
8: Yep, 0402 028959.
0: All right, 0402 028959 if you're interested in any of those items that Anne has mentioned. Anne is at Sunnyside, where it's anything but today.
8: Yes, I know. I'll do.
0: Good on you, Anne. Hopefully it'll turn soon for you.
8: Okay, thank you very much.
0: Thanks a lot.
8: Thanks, bye.
0: Bye-bye. This is Buy, Swap and Sell, only on 5MU.

0: 5MU, where we do buy, swap and sell. 1-800-018-125 is my telephone number. Let's go to Zaddo's Landing. Peter is on the line. Hi, Peter.
1: Thank you, Terry. I've got a Moffat Virtue stationary engine. Now, it would be, it'd be a vintage. But it's been buried for 50 years. So it's a real project, this one.
0: Gee, that's, that does sound, certainly sounds like it, buried for 50 years. When was it unearthed?
1: No, just recently.
0: Okay. So a stationary engine.
1: Yes, it is. It stands about 2 foot high. So, yeah. Any offer?
0: Any offer is welcome. Peter, what's your contact number if people want to make an offer?
1: 0488 037 959.
0: 0488 037 959 if you're interested in this great stationary engine. What was the brand again?
1: It's a Moffat Virtue.
0: A Moffat Virtue, and it's just been unearthed after quite a few decades.
1: Yes.
0: All right. 0488 037 959 if you're interested. Peter is at Zaddo's Landing. Good on you, Peter.
1: Thanks, Terry.
0: And that is it for Buy, Swap and Sell for a sensational Saturday here on 5MU. Thanks to everyone that called. And we'll do it all again next week from 9 o'clock. 1-800-018-125 is my telephone number. 1-800-018-125 is the telephone number to ring. We'll do it again next Saturday here on 5MU. It is pretty cold around the place. A few people have been ringing up and telling me how cold it is. I think it's still in single digits in a lot of places, so make sure you stay warm. Hope those heaters are turned up across our region. We'll get the news on for the 10 o'clock report shortly, and then the best bits of Adam and Jenny. Minus Adam, he's been away. Chris Gus got filling in this week. That's after 10. Have a great weekend.
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6: Good morning, Alana McIntyre here with the latest. The Socceroos World Cup campaign has come to a devastating end this morning. The newsroom's John Michael is at Dallas Stadium with all the details.
7: The Aussies have been eliminated from the tournament after going down to Egypt in a penalty shootout. After conceding early, the Socceroos equalised in the second half to force the match into extra time. Sadly, our boys missed two spot kicks, with the African nation advancing to the final 16. Australia still yet to ever win a knockout match at the World Cup.
6: Taylor Swift and Travis Kelce have said I do in NYC, with pink billboards around Madison Square Garden flashing up reading just TNT Married. Huge stars were seen heading to the venue earlier, like Hugh Grant, Ed Sheeran and Bradley Cooper. It's understood Adam Sandler officiated the ceremony. While there were no bridesmaids or groomsmen, the singer's brother was her man of honour and the footballer's brother was his best man. The speculation Taylor will sing, joining Stevie Nicks and Paul McCartney for a performance. A man is due in court in November accused of stalking Kylie Minogue's family in Melbourne. The 66-year-old allegedly sending the family gifts and bombarding them with texts and calls claiming he was in a relationship with a singer. And strange scenes along a quiet stretch of sand in Queensland. An exclusion zone had to be set up north of Townsville so crews could check a potentially hazardous object. It's been taken away for testing, with residents claiming it could be space debris.
5: 5MU Weekend Sport.
6: The Swans are second on the AFL ladder, beating the Western Bulldogs by 35 points at the SCG. Coach Dean Cox says it was pleasing from the first bounce.
8: You know, I thought the players from the game last week reviewed the game really well, took a fair bit into training throughout the couple of sessions that we did have, and and executed really well.
6: The Crows beat the Eagles in Perth by 25 points, and Socceroos midfielder Jackson Irvine has asked Australia to get behind Harry Suter and Lucas Herrington following their missed penalties, with the Aussies knocked out of the World Cup by Egypt.
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0: Showers expected today across the Murraylands, Flurio and Adelaide Hills. Murray Bridge expecting a top of 15 degrees. Adelaide also 15. Strathalbyn chasing 15 degrees. Mount Barker 13 degrees. Victor Harbour 15 and 11 degrees expected at Mount Lofty. The showers are expected to ease for Sunday and we could see some sunshine by Monday.
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1: 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We were both too tired to sleep, so we took turns.

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1: Who better to talk to from Cancer Council SA than the Senior Manager for Prevention, Christine Morris? 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

0: One day to go until the grand reopening of the Criterium, the pub we've renovated with our good friends at Forex. Let's get the star of all this on right now, Tracy.
1: You know, 10 years it would have took us to get to this point because of the cost. It means a lot because this is the hub of the community. It's brought us up to where this pub should be. She's a beautiful old girl and now she sits high and mighty in the town.
0: See the reno of this beautiful pub on the Christian O'Connell socials. 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
4: Good morning, Alana McIntyre here with the latest. Residents along the East Coast are being urged not to touch sick wildlife as further testing gets underway to determine whether or not a bird found along New South Wales has the H5 strain of bird flu. The giant petrel returned a positive preliminary test near Hawk's Nest, with the CSIRO results set to be handed down later today. Perth residents are being urged to closely watch their pet birds and poultry with a suspected case found in the city. Infectious disease expert Kudzai Kanutu has told the ABC many people are naturally concerned.
5: Because we know that there's that real risk of expansion of the outbreak amongst the wild bird population, and then our historical understanding that many of our greatest flu pandemics historically have originated in bird population.
4: A Melbourne man is accused of harassing Kylie Minogue's family, bombarding them with texts and calls. The 66-year-old has allegedly been sending the singer's family gifts, claiming he's in a relationship with the star. He's due in court in November. Briefly, several arson attacks in Adelaide have now been linked. Hundreds of pro-Palestine protesters are gathering outside Sydney's town hall, where Anthony Albanese is attending Labor's conference. And Taylor Swift and Travis Kelce are now husband and wife, the superstar couple tying the knot at Madison Square Garden in front of A-listers like Hugh Grant and Jimmy Fallon, Adam Sandler officiating the ceremony. The Empire State Building is glowing like a sapphire, with NYC locals questioning if it was the singer's Something Blue.
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4: The Socceroos are now out of the World Cup. Australia going down to Egypt in a penalty shootout. Harry Suter and Lucas Harrington both missing crucial spot kicks. Tony Popovich telling SBS it's hard, but he's proud.
7: I think we showed the world that Australian football is strong.
4: In the AFL, the Swans are second on the ladder. They beat the Western Bulldogs by 35 points at the SCG.
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10: Showers expected today across the Murraylands, Fleurieu and Adelaide Hills. Murray Bridge expecting a top of 15 degrees. Adelaide also 15. Strathalbyn chasing 15 degrees. Mount Barker 13 degrees. Victor Harbour 15 and 11 degrees expected at Mount Lofty. The showers are expected to ease for Sunday, and we could see some sunshine by Monday.
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3: Hi there, Alana McIntyre here with the latest. Heartbreak for the Socceroos in Dallas. The newsroom's John Michael is there with the latest.
4: Australia's run at the World Cup is now over, losing to Egypt in today's round of 32 clash in Texas. The Socceroos conceding a goal in the 13th minute before finding the back of the net in the second half to equalise. The match ending in a penalty shootout where crucial spot kick misses by Harry Suter and Lucas Harrington, sadly giving Egypt the win.
3: The CSIRO is expected to hand down test results on a bird today after one was found on the East Coast with the suspected H5 strain. The giant petrel returned a positive preliminary test for the dangerous strain after being found on the New South Wales mid-north coast. While residents in Perth are being urged to closely monitor their pet birds and poultry, with another bird testing positive from a beach in the city's north. A man has been charged, accused of stalking Kylie Minogue's family in Melbourne. The 66-year-old is accused of sending gifts and trinkets to the spinning around singer. He's still in the community and faces court in November. And Taylor Swift and Travis Kelce are now husband and wife. There's tight security around Madison Square Garden with signs outside reading Just TNT Married. Ed Sheeran, Hugh Grant and Jennifer Lopez were just some of the famous guests with Adam Sandler officiating. BBC correspondent Floyd Cush says it was a well-kept secret for a while.
5: The Taylor team did not let any details slip until we saw a billboard light up announcing the news, and Taylor's publicist confirmed that news a little bit later.
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3: With Egypt beating the Aussies in a penalty shootout 4-2 at the World Cup, midfielder Jackson Irvine has told SBS they're wrapping their arms around Harry Suter and Lucas Harrington.
6: It's not about any player. We're a unit. We do everything together. So we win together, we lose together.
3: In the AFL, the Crows have survived a big scare to beat West Coast by 25 points. The Swans down the Western Bulldogs.
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9: Showers expected to continue for the rest of Saturday across the Murraylands, Fleurieu and Adelaide Hills. Tomorrow, the rain should ease. It'll be a mainly cloudy day for Sunday, with Murray Bridge expecting a top of 14 degrees, Adelaide 15, Strathalbyn expecting 13 degrees, Mount Barker 11 degrees tomorrow, Victor Harbour 13 and Mount Lofty expecting 10 degrees. The outlook for Monday, it's going to be cloudy.
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1: One day to go until the grand reopening of the Criterium, the pub we've renovated with our good friends at Forex. 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
5: I'm John Fabris. Results of testing are expected today to determine whether H5N1 bird flu was detected in a seabird in New South Wales. With cases found in WA and SA, the Invasive Species Council's Jack Goff told Seven it's pretty clear we're heading towards an outbreak.
6: We could be facing a wave of serious wildlife decline in the face of this bird flu, where we've seen overseas millions of birds around the world, tens of thousands of mammals killed who scavenge on those birds.
5: UNESCO's opting against listing the Great Barrier Reef as in danger, acknowledging Australia's work to protect it. It has mentioned concerns, though, over mass coral bleaching in recent years. And a study's found the death toll from Europe's heatwave topped 20,000 between June 22 and 28. Environmental scientist Dr. Michael K. Dorsey explains how Europe isn't equipped for severe heat.
7: 20% of EU homes have air conditioning versus about 90% in the United States.
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9: Heartbreak for our Socceroos at the FIFA World Cup. Our reporter John Michael is in Dallas with the wash-up from this morning's round of 32 loss.

0: Colombia leads Ghana 1-0 for the last spot in the round of 16. The Demons are on a rare trip to Tassie to face Hawthorn in their AFL clash. Coach Stephen King says it's a test of their finals credentials.
1: It's a privilege to play in big games that have, you know, waiting towards finals. So we're playing a team that's sitting third on the ladder, and we need to take another scalp to solidify our spot.
0: GWS tackles Fremantle later this hour at Manuka Oval. That's sport. I'm Harrison Preeb.
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7: Showers expected to continue for the rest of Saturday across the Murraylands, Fleurieu and Adelaide Hills. Tomorrow, the rain should ease. It'll be a mainly cloudy day for Sunday, with Murray Bridge expecting a top of 14 degrees, Adelaide 15, Strathalbyn expecting 13 degrees, Mount Barker 11 degrees tomorrow, Victor Harbour 13 and Mount Lockie expecting 10 degrees. The outlook for Monday, it's going to be cloudy.
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8: I'm John Fabris. Donald Trump spoken at Mount Rushmore, bearing the images of historical US presidents for the 250th Independence Anniversary celebrations. President Trump given a rousing reception.
9: No one has ever given more to charity, ended more hunger, cured more disease, or done more to uplift humanity than Americans, and no country ever will be able to match it.
8: Federal Opposition Leader Angus Taylor's address, Queensland's LNP conference, taking aim at One Nation, which has surpassed the coalition's polling.
10: The truth of One Nation is it's a one-person show.
8: And Australia's Great Barrier Reef's recommended by UNESCO not to go on its in danger list. Labor Senator Nita Green reckons it reflects recent work on its protection.
11: This decision that was released last night is a draft decision, but it recognises all of the work that the government's been putting into protecting the reef and managing the reef.
12: 5MU Weekend Sport.
13: The Socceroos FIFA World Cup dream dashed after a penalty shootout loss to Egypt in the round of 32. Harry Suter and Lucas Harrington missing from the spot. Veteran Jackson Irvine has told SBS the squad's wrapping its arms around the pair.
14: We win together, we lose together, everything. So yeah, the boys, as I said, they've been immense, the two of them, throughout this tournament. And as I said, to step up and take a penalty is not easy. So yeah, they have all the boys' support.
13: Argentina has overcome Cape Verde 3-2 in extra time to advance to the last 16. While Colombia has downed Ghana 1-0. AFL, Melbourne up by 39 points over Hawthorn in the second quarter in Launceston. In the nation's capital, at last check, the Giants leading Fremantle by 7 points in the opening term. Still to come, the Suns to face the Pies on the Gold Coast. Richmond and Carlton battle it out tonight at the MCG. The Vixens are chasing back-to-back Super Netball titles in tonight's decider against the Thunderbirds at John Cain Arena. And Daria Katsikina suffered a straight sets loss to Naomi Osaka in the third round at Wimbledon. That's sport. I'm Harrison Freed.
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6: Showers expected to continue for the rest of Saturday across the Murraylands, Fleurieu and Adelaide Hills. Tomorrow, the rain should ease. It'll be a mainly cloudy day for Sunday, with Murray Bridge expecting a top of 14 degrees, Adelaide 15, Strathalbyn expecting 13 degrees, Mount Barker 11 degrees tomorrow, Victor Harbour 13 and Mount Lofty expecting 10 degrees. The outlook for Monday, it's going to be cloudy.
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0: One day to go until the grand reopening of the Criterium, the pub we've renovated with our good friends at Forex. Let's get the star of all this on right now, Tracy.
1: You know, 10 years it would have took us to get to this point because of the cost. It means a lot because this is the hub of the community. It's brought us up to where this pub should be. She's a beautiful old girl and now she sits high and mighty in the town.
0: See the reno of this beautiful pub on the Christian O'Connell socials. 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
8: I'm John Fabris. A draft recommendation by UNESCO is for the Great Barrier Reef not to be included on its in danger list. Queensland's Environment Minister Andrew Powell credits a united effort for its improving fortunes.
9: It acknowledges all of the hard work by farmers, local governments and all the people on the ground, our scientists.
8: Shoppers have been storming Paris retailers and emptying shelves of air conditioners. Environmental scientist Dr. Michael K. Dorsey describing how Europe's heat wave is taking a heavy toll.
10: A kind of a heat mountain the EU was never designed to climb. We've seen just in the past 4 years over 200,000 deaths.
8: And Donald Trump's kicked off America's 250th Independence Anniversary celebrations at Mount Rushmore.
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12: The Demons are running hot against Hawthorn, leading by 77 points in the third quarter in Launceston. Melbourne keeping the Hawks to just one goal in the first half, but forward Kate Chandler's told Fox the job isn't done.
13: Just a reset. You know, Hawthorn, they're a bloody good footy club, and we know they're going to respond, and they're a bit of a fortress down here, so we're just ready for the fight, reset, and hopefully we can finish them off.
12: In the nation's capital, the Giants up by 13 over Fremantle in the second quarter. The Suns are searching for a much needed win against Collingwood on the Gold Coast. Richmond and Carlton square off tonight at the MCG. And the Thunderbirds are looking to complete a dominant Super Netball season with a premiership against the Melbourne Vixens. The minor premiers have lost just one game this season, heading into tonight's decider. Coach Tanya Obst credits their strong bond.
14: The way they've connected with one another off the court and their ability to then bring that onto the court. I know that when things get tight or are going well, they're able to maintain that connection.
12: That's Sport. I'm Harrison Preeb.
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1: Showers expected to continue for the rest of Saturday across the Murraylands, Fleurieu and Adelaide Hills. Tomorrow, the rain should ease. It'll be a mainly cloudy day for Sunday, with Murray Bridge expecting a top of 14 degrees, Adelaide 15, Strathalbyn expecting 13 degrees, Mount Barker 11 degrees tomorrow, Victor Harbour 13 and Mount Lofty expecting 10 degrees. The outlook for Monday, it's going to be cloudy.
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1: Now, this is the show with a reason for every song we play. AC/DC had a brand new lead singer this week in 1980 and did their very first gig. That's our defining moment in the next 20 minutes or so. Kylie is our feature artist to tell you why very soon. The Aussie Top 5 recap is from June 29th, 1981. And our classic album double, it's True Blue from Madonna. Her third album, released 40 years ago this week. Let's start with a trio of birthdays, though. John Farnham's on the list. And here he is with a song that was written by Dave Stewart of Eurythmics and his then-wife, Siobhan Fahey from Bananarama.
2: Dave wrote Chain Reaction specifically for me. And when we got the track, I looked at the lyric and I thought, God, this is, you know, it's a fairly heavy lyric. He actually was saying that he wrote it about Kennedy and Marilyn Monroe, you know, one kiss to seal your fate, as it were. He feels very strongly about that whole thing. But I love the song, you know, apart from the fact that it feels like a lot of fun. And it has something serious to talk about as well.
1: 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Welcome to This Week in Music.

0: This week in Music's On, Kylie is our feature artist. More from her coming up. That defining moment around AC/DC for you in just a couple of minutes. Before the end of this hour, we'll talk with Roland Gift from Fine Young Cannibals. We'll update the week's music news for you next hour. And the Aussie Top 5 is still to come from June 29th, 1981.
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0: Defining moment harks back to this week in 1980 when AC/DC, with a brand new lead singer in Brian Johnson, did their very first live gig. Here's Brian and Angus Young reminiscing.
15: That was Namur. I remember that specifically because it was a big moment in my life. And that was in Namur, a place in Belgium, a little town in Belgium. And it was just supposed to be a warm-up, wasn't it?
16: We just want a little place and to see how we would go. And by the... It just kept getting moved through the day. They kept moving it because more people were showing up, until in the end we were in this huge hangar, you know.
0: Good problem to have. And, of course, the crowds have not turned their back since on AC/DC. Here's the title track to the album they were flogging, Back in Black. It's This Week in Music.

0: This week in music's on with a reason for every song we play. The Human League were at number one in America with Don't You Want Me this week. Back in 1982, it was also a UK number one, but made it only as far as number three here in Australia. It's Jason Staveley here. A brand new band signed a record deal with Mercury Records this week in 1983. They're from New Jersey. Do you know who it is yet? They're coming up in just a couple of minutes. And then we'll talk with Roland Gift from the Fine Young Cannibals.
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0: Yes, Bon Jovi on This Week in Music. They signed their very first record deal this week back in 1983. They were going to call themselves Johnny Electric for a little while, but did settle on Bon Jovi. Thank goodness for that.
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0: A lot of love going around the world at the moment for London Records. They've just released a brilliant two-disc compilation, best of the label, really, called Hit That Perfect Beat. Definitely worthwhile having a listen to. Fine Young Cannibals were one of the bands on London Records. I caught up with Roland Gift, the lead singer, the other day, and asked him whether or not being the frontman for a number one band around the world was destiny for him.
3: Strangely... You see, I used to be in this group called The Acrylics before The Cannibals, and we did release a couple of records, and we supported a lot of people like The Clash and The Beat and The Specials, Dexys. So it wasn't beyond the realm of possibility. And also, you know, when I was in Birmingham, down the road from us were Dave and Betty Campbell. They lived at 80. We lived at 66, they lived at 80. They were the grandparents of the guys from UB40.
0: I was going to ask whether there was any connection.
3: Yeah. So, even at an early age, I knew people who'd made records.
0: Was it a fairly swift progression from forming Fine Young Cannibals to... finding yourself in, you know, Power Station Studios in New York, putting the finishing touches to an album, to having it released, and you know, the first album was number two in Australia. It would, it was immediately successful.
3: Yeah, almost too quick in a way.
0: That was going to be my question. Were you prepared for it?
3: It was swift, but it wasn't harmfully swift.
0: Can you tell me about recording in Paisley Park? How did that come about?
3: We'd been looking for a producer to work with. Prince had been asked, but he wasn't, you know, he was probably busy doing his own thing. And various names had been floated around. And then, there was David Z, just because he'd been Prince's producer, well, engineer. He'd been there. It seemed like, you know, that might be the next best thing. And he was up for it. So we went over there to Minneapolis. I mean, once you're inside a studio, especially sort of like a modern studio, and it was sort of part of a complex as well. You know, they had a big sound stage, which was a bit like a school gymnasium. You know, it got basketball court in there and... So it was kind of, yeah, it was a bit like a secondary school, yeah, or a big sort of college or something. It sort of had that sort of slightly institutional feel to it.
0: The Raw and the Cooked, the Fine Young Cannibals' second album that went to number one, was partly recorded in Prince's studio. In fact, this song was recorded there. She Drives Me Crazy. It's This Week in Music.

0: This Week in Music's on. Colin Hay from Men at Work is on our birthday list this week. We run through everybody who's been celebrating a birthday in less than 2 hours. Of course, Men at Work are on the road later this year, October, November, with Australian Crawl on the Red Hot Summer Tour. You want to find out where they are near you and whether you can get tickets still, redhotsummertour.com.au. It's the web address. You got Jason Staveley here. Another track from Kylie, our feature artist, coming up in less than 15 minutes. Latest music news next hour as well. And the Aussie Top 5 from June 29, 1981.
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11: I'm John Fabris. It's a wait for test results today to verify whether a bird flu case in New South Wales is the deadly variant killing wildlife elsewhere in the world. The Invasive Species Council's Jack Goff telling 7 cases out of WA and SA are telling.
12: Seeing these multiple cases makes it pretty clear we're going to have an outbreak of this H5N1 variety of bird flu.
11: Environmental headway on the Great Barrier Reef's been rewarded by UNESCO recommending it not be classified as in danger. Federal Government Senator Nita Green commending the draft decision.
13: An icon that so many travellers visit from year to year and an icon that supports 77,000 jobs.
11: And President Trump's delivered an upbeat US 250th Independence Anniversary speech at Mount Rushmore.
14: The United States of America is the most successful, most accomplished, most exceptional nation ever to exist in human history. And it is great to be your president.
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15: Melbourne is leading Hawthorn by 36 points, nearing full time in their AFL encounter in Launceston in the nation's capital. It's the Giants up by 22 over Fremantle in the final term. The Suns searching for a much needed win against Collingwood on the Gold Coast shortly. Coach Damien Hardwick says they've done their homework on Pies star Nick Dacos.
16: Oh, he's an incredible player. And once again, he's got some incredible strengths. He's got some areas that we think we can exploit him, if that makes sense. But it's just the damage factor.
15: Carlton looking looking to continue its winning streak tonight against Richmond at the MCG. The Socceroos are out of the FIFA World Cup, going down to Egypt in a penalty shootout this morning. A heartbroken Tony Popovich telling SBS it's a tough pill to swallow.
17: Yeah, it's tough. It's tough now, yeah. I think we showed the world that Australian football is strong.
15: The Wallabies to tackle Ireland in the Rugby Nations Championship tonight in Sydney. And Melbourne Vixens and Adelaide Thunderbirds take to the court this evening in the Super Netball Grand Final at John Cain Arena. That's sport. I'm Harrison Freeve.
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20: Showers expected to continue for the rest of Saturday across the Murraylands, Fleurieu and Adelaide Hills. Tomorrow, the rain should ease. It'll be a mainly cloudy day for Sunday, with Murray Bridge expecting a top of 14 degrees, Adelaide 15, Strathalbyn expecting 13 degrees, Mount Barker 11 degrees tomorrow, Victor Harbour 13 and Mount Lockie expecting 10 degrees. The outlook for Monday, it's going to be cloudy.
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26: The very first edition of Guitar Hero to be solely focused on a band came out this week in 2008. I'm going to play that band for you this hour. We've got the Aussie Top 5 coming up from June 29th, 1981. The latest music news, and there's a couple of reasons to have Huey Lewis and the News on the playlist this week. One is that they put out their album Sports this week in 1984.
27: Sports was our third album. We produced it ourselves. We were convinced we had to make our own records. And fortunately, our record label, Chrysalis, was 6,000 miles away, so they couldn't really control us. We knew we needed a hit record. You know, we needed a hit single. We didn't know we were going to have six of them.
26: Yeah, it was a big album. The other reason is Huey Lewis's birthday. Happy birthday, sir. It's This Week in Music.

0: my buddy. Tight.
1: It's the Models on This Week in Music as we acknowledge the heavenly birthday of James Freud. You got Jason Staveley here, latest music news in less than 15 minutes. Between now and then, we'll add another name to our birthday list. We'll check everybody off that list in the next hour and a bit. We've also got a couple of tracks lined up from the True Blue album that came out this week 40 years ago. And Bruce Springsteen plays next.
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0: This week in music, song of the reason for every song we play, Debbie Harry on the birthday list. And before that, Bruce Springsteen, who this week in 1984, who tried to shoot a video clip for Dancing in the Dark in the studio, it didn't work out, gave up and decided to do it live, as they say in the classics, at a gig in St. Paul, Minnesota. Clarence Clements brings up a very young Courtney Cox on stage to dance with him. And of course, it's one of the most iconic scenes in a music video of all time.
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0: As Taylor Swift and Travis Kelce get hitched this weekend, they've made an amazing multi-million dollar donation to various charities to help mark the occasion. The donations cover everything from food banks to the Grammy Museum and total $26 million. Apparently, Elton John has signed a multi-million dollar hologram deal that will see him perform in Vegas long after his death. Let's hope that day is a long way off. Adam Thompson and the Chocolate Starfish Boys are back on the road this weekend. It's their All Fired Up tour.
2: It is, my friend. It is amazing. The response is typical Fish Fam style. Everyone's pretty excited to see it, and we're excited to roll it out for everybody.
0: Earlier in the week, you sent me a link to the Chocolate Starfish documentary, which is on YouTube, and it's brilliant. Between the Cheeks. Now, that doesn't need any explanation.
2: not at all.
0: Great documentary. Nice half an hour history of the band. Whose idea was that?
2: We sort of threatened it for quite a while, and I think, losing my co-writer and our guitarist Zoran a decade ago, and that was kind of really integral in the reformation of making sure the band was, a force again. So we started 2 years ago filming and recording bits and pieces and digging up all the archival footage, I guess just telling our fans and also people who don't know much about us what the band's all about and why we've been able to hang around for 30 plus years.
0: Spiderbait are also back on the road this weekend, celebrating the 30th anniversary of their Ivy and the Big Apples album. FrontierTouring.com for dates and tickets. And valet to Victor Willis, lead singer of The Village People, who passed away through the week. And with that, you're up to date on This Week in Music.
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0: It's This Week in Music. There's Aerosmith, who this week in 2008 became the very first band to be the sole focus of an edition of Guitar Hero. And Love in an Elevator was one of the songs you could play along with in the game.
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0: It's This Week in Music. Kirk Pengilly from INXS is on our birthday list. We'll get to that next hour. Of course, Kirk, famous for some brilliant saxophony in his time at INXS. There's a guy called Chris White who toured with Dire Straits and then became a member of the band, who is bringing his Dire Straits experience to Australia a little later this year. I'm going to talk with him about incredible sax players in the next couple of weeks. Worthwhile hanging around for that. Next hour, two tracks from Madonna's True Blue. It's our classic album double. Came out 40 years ago this week. There's another song from Kylie on the way. And we celebrate the very first gig from Queen.
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3: Hi, I'm John Fabris. UNESCO's issued a draft recommendation of not listing Australia's Great Barrier Reef as in danger, but it does mention coral bleaching. Queensland's Environment Minister Andrew Powell notes it wants a progress update by the end of 2028.
4: It does ask us to come back with reports, but that's all part of being a World Heritage listed site.
3: A study's found the death toll from Europe's heatwave topped 20,000 between June 22 and 28. Environmental scientist Dr. Michael K. Dorsey explains how Europe isn't equipped for severe heat.
5: 20% of EU homes have air conditioning versus about 90% in the United States.
3: And President Trump's delivered a speech at Mount Rushmore to usher in celebrations for a special milestone for America's independence from Britain.
6: 250 years of glorious independence and 250 years of majestic American freedom. Nothing like it.
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7: A couple of upsets this afternoon in the AFL. Melbourne has stunned Hawthorn 125-90 in Launceston. The Demons led by 77 in a scorching first half before conceding 12 of the final 14 goals. Captain Max Gawn telling Fox they were a little rusty coming off the bye.
8: I know when I burst teams off the bye, you know you can really get them in the last. We addressed that when we had to bring it off. And like their third quarter was immense. And I think their third quarter set up their fourth, to be honest.
7: Well, the Giants have ended Fremantle's 14-game winning streak, 109-88 in the nation's capital. Action's underway on the Gold Coast. The Suns trailing the Pies by 8 in the opening term. And the Vixens Thunderbirds Super Netball Grand Final at John Cain Arena is a sellout. Melbourne is hunting back-to-back premierships for the first time in the club's history. Coach Di Honey says excitement is building.
9: They're primed and ready to go. I can't wait for it, actually. I'm really looking forward to it, and especially being my first time as head coach. It'll be a bonus if we win. It'd be lovely.
7: That's Sport. I'm Harrison Preeve.
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13: Showers expected to continue for the rest of Saturday across the Murraylands, Fleurieu and Adelaide Hills. Tomorrow, the rain should ease. It'll be a mainly cloudy day for Sunday, with Murray Bridge expecting a top of 14 degrees, Adelaide 15, Strathalbyn expecting 13 degrees, Mount Barker 11 degrees tomorrow, Victor Harbour 13 and Mount Lofty expecting 10 degrees. The outlook for Monday, it's going to be cloudy.
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18: The very famous lineup of Queen that we know and love did their very first gig together this week. We'll acknowledge that fact this hour. There's our classic album double, True Blue, from Madonna on the way. Everybody on our birthday list that has been celebrating gets a mention. And we get back to the music with a heavenly birthday we couldn't ignore. Laura Branigan would have been celebrating this week had she not passed away 22 years ago. Here's Gloria on This Week in Music.

0: This week in music, with a reason for every song we play, there's the Go-Betweens. Of course, their lead singer, Grant McLennan, passed away 20 years ago, but the guy he formed the band with, Robert Foster, is celebrating a birthday this week, and in fact is about to do a tour with his Swedish band in September. His Swedish band, there's a story behind this, right?
1: I met Peter Moran, who is the guitarist at the 2016 Splendor in the Grass Festival. Peter was a fan of what I did, and I really like what he did with his band. And he just invited me over to Sweden, you know, if I ever wanted to go, and he could put a band together and we could do a couple of dates in Scandinavia. And it's the same band. There was just something about the band, like definitely a magic, that we had to make a record. So that happened in 2024 with Strawberries. And I really didn't want to do anything in Australia until I had the band. I wanted to hold out because it's so special, it's so good, that I wanted to present Strawberries and all the other songs that we do with the Swedish band. And I'm really, really happy that that dream has come true.
0: You want to find out tour dates? FrontierTouring.com for Robert Foster and his Swedish band. You got Jason Staveley here, the classic album doubles coming up. Before that, the band who played with their classic lineup for the very first time this week in 1971.
2: One day to go until the grand reopening of the Criterium, the pub we've renovated with our good friends at Forex. 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
15: Happy birthday to Ian Paice from Deep Purple. The Go-Betweens, Robert Foster. Glenn Shane Shorrock from LRB. Colin Hay from Men at Work. Debbie Harry is on the birthday list. So is John Farnham. Fred Schneider from the B-52s. Blues brother Dan Aykroyd. Bottom from Faith No More. I wanna be high. Vince Clark. People, so why should it be? John Waite. Kirk Bengelli from NXS. Happy birthday to Huey Lewis. Also Mark Cohn. Walking with my feet 10 feet off a beam. And Adam Young from Owl City turns 40 this week. Big one hit wonder. Here they are on This Week in Music.

0: would say that I'd rather stay awake when I'm asleep, because my dreams are bursting at the seams.
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0: This Week in Music, that's Tina Turner, who made the momentous decision this week, 50 years ago, to leave her husband Ike after one last beating. She escaped with less than a dollar to her name, filed for divorce about a month later, and in that divorce got her name. And the rest is history. Now, coming up next weekend, we're going to spend some time chatting with Jim Kerr from Simple Minds. They are our feature artist and getting ready to tour with Gary Newman early next year. The Aussie Top 5 recap comes to us from July 12, 1976. The classic album Doubles from Bruce Springsteen, Born in the USA. And we'll talk with Eric Bell, original guitarist with Thin Lizzy, about the re-release of the band's debut album. There's a special collector's edition coming up for fans. Details next weekend. Enjoy what's left of this one. And thank you for listening.
1: 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Play more of the songs you know and love. Like the best from the 80s. You should be all night. 70s songs that make you sing out loud. All night. I will survive. Plus a few others. And I said, what about breakfast at Tiffany? She said, I think I remember the film. 5MU.
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1: One day to go until the grand reopening of the Criterium, the pub we've renovated with our good friends at Forex. 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
3: Yeah.
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0: One day to go until the grand reopening of the Criterium, the pub we've renovated with our good friends at Forex. Let's get the star of all this on right now, Tracy.
1: 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It means a lot because this is the hub of the community. It's brought us up to where this pub should be. She's a beautiful old girl and now she sits high and mighty in the town.
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1: So on the text line, Lisa J of Goolwa Beach. She says, good afternoon, Chris. 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So why wouldn't I show up for that every week? 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So I understand. 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
1: One day to go until the grand reopening of the Criterium, the pub we've renovated with our good friends at Forex. 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
1: Who better to talk to from Cancer Council SA than the Senior Manager for Prevention, Christine Morris? 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
1: One day to go until the grand reopening of the Criterium, the pub we've renovated with our good friends at Forex. 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

0: One day to go until the grand reopening of the Criterium, the pub we've renovated with our good friends at Forex. Let's get the star of all this on right now, Tracy.
1: You know, 10 years it would have took us to get to this point because of the cost. It means a lot because this is the hub of the community. It's brought us up to where this pub should be. She's a beautiful old girl and now she sits high and mighty in the town.
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1: So on the text line, Lisa J of Goolwa Beach. She says, good afternoon, Chris. I hope your day is going well. 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So why wouldn't I show up for that every week? I've been called worse. So have I, Lisa. So I understand. 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
1: Well, it means, much like Gardening Australia, it will return mid-August. Okay? We'll give it a little breather. Always leave them wanting more.
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1: And then we'll come back mid-August through until the end of the year with more Bin Chicken Man. Now, season two.
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1: No, they don't. They don't. They do. True. Although Jerry, I'm watching.
2: Jerry baby.
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6: Good morning, Alana McIntyre here with the latest. About 15 million people are set to turn out across Iran for the funeral of slain Supreme Leader Ayatollah Khamenei. It's been 4 months since he was killed by the Israeli Air Force. CNN senior correspondent Frederick Pleitgen is there with the morning.
7: Some people have told us that they just want to express their sadness, but others also say they're still downright angry at the United States.
6: The Albanese government's 5% deposit scheme could leave some young homeowners in negative equity. With the market now cooling, people who bought houses under the scheme are at risk of sitting with a mortgage that's bigger than the value of their property. A 50-metre exclusion zone has been set up along a quiet strip of sand north of Townsville. Police have been in the Forest Beach area after a number of unidentified objects were found on Friday. Four, which are suspected to contain hazardous chemicals, are being removed. You'll soon be able to pay your Uber driver with cash if the driver is willing to accept. Customers will still get their price before the trip, and if the driver doesn't have the exact change, it can be handled digitally. It's part of a move to encourage older Australians to start using Uber. And one guest is spilling the beans from Taylor Swift and Travis Kelce's wedding. The CEO of entertainment group AMC saying their vows were long, entertaining, personal, charming, emotional, irrelevant, and endearing.
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6: In AFL, the Blues have downed the Tigers by 2 points at the G. Still, coach Adam Uze is optimistic, saying the frantic final minute will kick some young Tigers into gear.
8: A close game scenario, going through that in front of a big crowd, that will fast-track the development of some of these lads because you want opportunity to win it.
6: GWS beat Frio by 21 points, and we won't be seeing Serena Williams play alongside her sister Venus at Wimbledon. The tennis star pulling out of her doubles campaign after she hurt her knee during her opening round singles loss to Australian Maya Joint.
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18: Cloudy today, and we're not expecting much rain across the Murraylands, Fleurieu and Adelaide Hills. A mainly cloudy day ahead, with Murray Bridge expecting a top of 14 degrees, Adelaide becoming cloudy 15, Strathalbyn 13 degrees, Mount Barker 11, Victor Harbour 13, and Mount Lofty expecting 10 degrees. The outlook for Monday, it's going to be cloudy.
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1: One day to go until the grand reopening of the Criterium, the pub we've renovated with our good friends at Forex. 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
7: Good morning, Alana McIntyre here with the latest. The whole family was supposed to be going, but now we're hearing reports only Prince Harry will be heading to London next week. It's apparently due to an ongoing dispute over security arrangements. Meghan Markle was supposed to carry out her first engagement there since Megxit back in 2020, with hopes the family would all be united in London again, where King Charles would meet his grandchildren. Mourners in Iran are gathering for the funeral of the late Supreme Leader Ayatollah Khamenei. The country's health ministry says about 15 million people are expected to attend several locations across the country. A mourner, whose words have been translated, has told CNN about her deep grief for the leader.
8: He was a father to me. I even loved him more than my father.
7: Four objects, which are suspected to contain hazardous chemicals, are being removed from a Queensland beach. A 50-metre exclusion zone was set up along a quiet strip of sand north of Townsville. You'll soon be able to use cash to pay for your Uber as part of a push to get older Australians using the service. Customers will still get their price before the trip, and if the driver doesn't have the exact change, it can be handled digitally. And even with NDA signed, details are trickling out from Taylor Swift and Travis Kelce's wedding. One guest has spilt the beans on socials with a now deleted post. The CEO of AMC writing everything was draped in peach and white when he immediately walked into Madison Square Garden with a magical garden featuring real and artificial flowers. Stevie Nicks performed, with reports so did Paul McCartney.
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7: The Giants have defeated the Dockers, ending Frio's winning run in Canberra with a 21-point win. GWS coach Adam Kingsley says their hard work is paying off.
9: I thought we played a game that we've been hoping and aspiring to play for a long period of time. It was really important for us.
7: It came down to the wire at the MCG, but the Blues defeated the Tigers by 2 points, and Collingwood had a 6-point victory over Gold Coast.
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3: Cloudy today, and we're not expecting much rain across the Murraylands, Fleurieu and Adelaide Hills. A mainly cloudy day ahead, with Murray Bridge expecting a top of 14 degrees, Adelaide becoming cloudy 15, Strathalbyn 13 degrees, Mount Barker 11, Victor Harbour 13, and Mount Lofty expecting 10 degrees. The outlook for Monday, it's going to be cloudy.
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17: Yeah, this is the show with a reason for every song we play. AC/DC had a brand new lead singer this week in 1980 and did their very first gig. That's our defining moment in the next 20 minutes or so. Kylie is our feature artist, to tell you why very soon. The Aussie Top 5 recap is from June 29th, 1981. And our classic album double, it's True Blue from Madonna. Her third album, released 40 years ago this week. Let's start with a trio of birthdays, though. John Farnham's on the list. And here he is with a song that was written by Dave Stewart of Eurythmics and his then-wife, Siobhan Fahey from Bananarama.
18: Dave wrote Chain Reaction specifically for me. And when we got the track, I looked at the lyric and I thought, God, this is, you know, it's a fairly heavy lyric. He actually was saying that he wrote it about Kennedy and Marilyn Monroe. You know, one kiss to seal your fate, as it were. He feels very strongly about that whole thing. But I love the song, you know, apart from the fact that it feels like a lot of fun. And it has something serious to talk about as well.
17: Happy birthday, Farnsie. Welcome to This Week in Music.

0: This week in Music's On, Kylie is our feature artist. More from her coming up. That defining moment around AC/DC for you in just a couple of minutes. Before the end of this hour, we'll talk with Roland Gift from Fine Young Cannibals. We'll update the week's music news for you next hour. And the Aussie Top 5 is still to come from June 29th, 1981.
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9: Funny moment harks back to this week in 1980 when AC/DC, with a brand new lead singer in Brian Johnson, did their very first live gig. Here's Brian and Angus Young reminiscing.
11: That was Namur. I remember that specifically because it was a big moment in my life. And that was in Namur, a place in Belgium, a little town in Belgium. And it was just supposed to be a warm-up, wasn't it?
12: We just wanted a little place and to see how we would go, and it just kept getting moved through the day. They kept moving it because more people were showing up, until in the end we were in this huge hangar, you know.
9: Good problem to have, and of course the crowds have not turned their back since on AC/DC. Here's the title track to the album they were flogging, Back in Black. It's This Week in Music.

0: This week in music's on with a reason for every song we play. The Human League were at number one in America with Don't You Want Me this week. Back in 1982, it was also a UK number one, but made it only as far as number three here in Australia. It's Jason Staveley here. A brand new band signed a record deal with Mercury Records this week in 1983. They're from New Jersey. Do you know who it is yet? They're coming up in just a couple of minutes. And then we'll talk with Roland Gift from the Fine Young Cannibals.
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0: This Week in Music's on. Colin Hay from Men at Work is on our birthday list this week. We run through everybody who's been celebrating a birthday in less than 2 hours. Of course, Men at Work are on the road later this year, October, November, with Australian Crawl on the Red Hot Summer Tour. You want to find out where they are near you and whether you can get tickets still? RedHotSummerTour.com.au. It's the web address. You got Jason Staveley here. Another track from Kylie, our feature artist, coming up in less than 15 minutes. Latest music news next hour as well. And the Aussie Top 5 from June 29, 1981.
1: One day to go until the grand reopening of the Criterium, the pub we've renovated with our good friends at Forex. 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
17: Good morning, Alana McIntyre here with the latest. Jets are roaring over Washington, D.C. as America celebrates 250 years of independence. Thousands of seats have been set up in front of a stage where Donald Trump is set to speak. The event's been pushed in an effort to keep people out of the sun during an intense heatwave. A record-breaking fireworks display is also expected. While Vice President J.D. Vance has addressed sailors in New York Harbor.
18: So I say to all my fellow Americans, I'm proud of you. Happy birthday, and happy birthday to our great nation.
17: Concerns for Australian wildlife today with the first case of H5 bird flu being confirmed along the east coast. The sixth confirmed case has been detected in a bird near Hawke's Nest in New South Wales. While the illness mostly impacts birds, the same strain has had a major impact on some mammals elsewhere in the world. Anthony Albanese is off to Fiji to sign a landmark treaty. He kicks off a whirlwind week of diplomatic meetings. The Prime Minister will then push on to the Solomon Islands to progress negotiations on a new treaty there. Prince Harry is set to head to London by himself next week without his wife and children as originally planned. It's understood the family is not going to be provided with taxpayer-funded police security in the UK, so now Meghan Markle and their children are no longer going. And several workers were reportedly escorted out of Madison Square Garden accused of trying to take photos during Taylor Swift and Travis Kelce's wedding.
16: 5MU
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17: A chaotic finish, but Carlton have walked away from the G with a 2-point win over the Tigers. Interim coach Josh Fraser says they started a little slower than they would have liked.
20: Yeah, there's a lot of lessons out of that game for us, and I think it continues to highlight the work we've got in front of us. I think credit to Richmond. We knew what we were walking into. They were a spirited young outfit.
17: Collingwood beat Gold Coast. GWS defeated Frio, and Serena Williams says she's heartbroken to have to withdraw from doubles at Wimbledon, the tennis star injuring her knee during her first round defeat.
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24: Cloudy today, and we're not expecting much rain across the Murraylands, Fleurieu and Adelaide Hills. A mainly cloudy day ahead, with Murray Bridge expecting a top of 14 degrees, Adelaide becoming cloudy 15, Strathalbyn 13 degrees, Mount Barker 11, Victor Harbour 13, and Mount Lofty expecting 10 degrees. The outlook for Monday, it's going to be cloudy.
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0: The very first edition of Guitar Hero to be solely focused on a band came out this week in 2008. I'm going to play that band for you this hour. We've got the Aussie Top 5 coming up from June 29th, 1981. The latest music news. And there's a couple of reasons to have Huey Lewis and the News on the playlist this week. One is that they put out their album Sports this week in 1984.
31: Sports was our third album. We produced it ourselves. We were convinced we had to make our own records. And fortunately, our record label, Chrysalis, was 6,000 miles away, so they couldn't really control us. We knew we needed a hit record. You know, we needed a hit single. We didn't know we were going to have six of them.
0: Yeah, it was a big album. The other reason is Huey Lewis's birthday. Happy birthday, sir. It's This Week in Music.

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0: It's This Week in Music. Kirk Pengilly from INXS is on our birthday list. We'll get to that next hour. Of course, Kirk, famous for some brilliant saxophony in his time at INXS. There's a guy called Chris White who toured with Dire Straits and then became a member of the band, who is bringing his Dire Straits experience to Australia a little later this year. I'm going to talk with him about incredible sax players in the next couple of weeks. Worthwhile hanging around for that. Next hour, two tracks from Madonna's True Blue. It's our classic album double. Came out 40 years ago this week. There's another song from Kylie on the way. And we celebrate the very first gig from Queen.
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14: Good morning, Alana McIntyre here with the latest. Testing is underway after a bird was found deceased on Sydney's northern beaches. Authorities set up an exclusion zone on the sand in front of the South Narrabeen Surf Life Saving Club yesterday. New South Wales confirmed its first deadly H5 strain this weekend near Hawke's Nest, while four cases have been confirmed in WA and one in SA. Invasive Species Council CEO Jack Goff has told Sunrise, if you see a sick bird, it's best to stay away and simply take a photo.
15: You use the phone in your pocket and send it through to the authorities so that people can then go and do that assessment, because we know that right now it's about putting out those spot fires. At the moment, there is no evidence that we've got persistent spread within our wildlife populations.
14: A 32-year-old woman has been arrested over the death of a child north of Sydney. The woman turned up to a police station on the New South Wales Central Coast last night. A short time later, a boy believed to be four was found deceased inside a unit in Wyong. Anthony Albanese is travelling to Fiji this week with hopes of securing cooperation between Suva and Canberra. The Prime Minister will then travel to the Solomon Islands to discuss a new treaty. Prince Harry is set to head to London solo next week without his wife and children as originally planned. The family is not going to receive taxpayer-funded police security. And a source claims Paul McCartney performed I Want to Hold Your Hand at Taylor Swift and Travis Kelce's star-studded wedding at Madison Square Garden. Stevie Nicks also performed.
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14: The Blues have downed the Tigers by 2 points at the G. Still, coach Adam Uze is optimistic, saying the frantic final minute will kick some young Tigers into gear.
16: We're going through that in front of a big crowd. 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
14: GWS beat Frio by 21 points, and we won't be seeing Serena Williams play alongside her sister Venus at Wimbledon after the star tennis player hurt her knee.
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18: Cloudy today, and we're not expecting much rain across the Murraylands, Fleurieu and Adelaide Hills. A mainly cloudy day ahead, with Murray Bridge expecting a top of 14 degrees, Adelaide becoming cloudy 15, Strathalbyn 13 degrees, Mount Barker 11, Victor Harbour 13 and Mount Lofty expecting 10 degrees. The outlook for Monday, it's going to be cloudy.
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0: The very famous lineup of Queen that we know and love did their very first gig together this week. We'll acknowledge that fact this hour. There's our classic album double, True Blue from Madonna on the way. Everybody on our birthday list that has been celebrating gets a mention. And we get back to the music with a heavenly birthday we couldn't ignore. Laura Branigan would have been celebrating this week had she not passed away 22 years ago. Here's Gloria on This Week in Music.

0: This week in music, with a reason for every song we play, there's the Go-Betweens. Of course, their lead singer, Grant McLennan, passed away 20 years ago, but the guy he formed the band with, Robert Foster, is celebrating a birthday this week, and in fact is about to do a tour with his Swedish band in September. His Swedish band, there's a story behind this, right?
1: I met Peter Moran, who is the guitarist at the 2016 Splendor in the Grass Festival. Peter was a fan of what I did, and I really like what he did with his band. And he just invited me over to Sweden, you know, if I ever wanted to go, and he could put a band together, and we could do a couple of dates in Scandinavia. And it's the same band. There was just something about the band, like definitely a magic, that we had to make a record. So that happened in 2024 with Strawberries. And I really didn't want to do anything in Australia until I had the band. I wanted to hold out because it's so special, it's so good, that I wanted to present Strawberries and all the other songs that we do with the Swedish band. And I'm really, really happy that dream has come true.
0: You want to find out tour dates? FrontierTouring.com for Robert Foster and his Swedish band. I've got Jason Staveley here, the classic album doubles coming up. Before that, the band who played with their classic lineup for the very first time this week in 1971.
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